0: track. Step out at that address. Are you going to be heading over the border making that address to?
1: If any force goes with it.
2: Seven is a petrol or in the city?
3: An incident occurred in Kenosha outside of his residence.

0: vehicle involved was a black pickup truck, unknown maker model, possibly a crew cab, and that was been operated by a male, white, 50s.
1: For another update. 37.

322, John George Victor, 722, John George Victor, 36 in Melsheim.

0: know if there's any weapons that might be in that vehicle.
1: He does not have any weapons in the vehicle.
0: Like having no weapons.

0: Five information for the operator.
1: Dispatch to 37. Kenosha is advising that this truck was repoed from the address that he is saying it was taken from. This was a repo. Any other assisting squads can go to me.
2: Attention.

0: 32R49. 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They gave us a deputy's number to contact them, reference arranging a change of custody.
1: Have to formally submit charges.
0: Copy.
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0: Multiple squads, 905, I copy, 47, go again.
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Charles, Charles, Charles, Charles, Charles, Charles, Charles, Charles, Charles, Charles, Charles, Charles, Charles, Charles, Charles, Charles, Charles, Charles, Charles, Charles, Charles, Charles, Charles, Charles, Charles, Charles, Charles, Charles, Charles, Charles, Charles, Charles, Charles, Charles, Charles, Charles, Charles, Charles, Charles, Charles, Charles, Charles, Charles, Charles, Charles, Charles, Charles, Charles, Charles, Charles, Charles, Charles, Charles, Charles, Charles, Charles, Charles, Charles, Charles, Charles, Charles, Charles, Charles, Charles, Charles, Charles, Charles, Charles, Charles, Charles, Charles, Charles, Char

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Adam Edward Lincoln, 8462, 36 and South Wind Lane.

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0: 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It's a male white, about 40 years old, being verbally aggressive, trying to be physical, and the staff there is all riled up.
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0: Revoking, please.

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0: Transit City Burlington Rescue. Respond to 424 Cardinal Circle. Unsure which apartment. This is a GPS location for a fall detection that was called in for a male subscriber. No voice contact made. Attention, City Burlington Rescue. Respond to 424 Cardinal Circle. This is called by the medical guardian as a fall detection, giving this GPS location, but no apartment number and no voice contact made. Crushes through Hillside on the dead end, time of tone 2024.
1: We have fire going for this as well.
2: I got the vision.
1: 17, you get it. Sorry, you keep up with me.

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At 7036, Grand Geneva Way near Escaché.

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1: Attention Union Girl Rescue, respond to Oak Ridge Care Center, 1400 8th Avenue, Unit 10, Room 10. For a male resident who's conscious alert but complaining of pain, edema in his left arm and a very high fever, shaking. Attention Union Girl Rescue, respond to 1400 8th Avenue, Oak Ridge Care Center, Room 10, for a 71-year-old male patient who's conscious alert but complaining of pain. A demon in his left arm and a very high fever, is shaking. Cross sheets are high on the dead end. Hematomes
0: 20-28. Copy. Nothing on the Anthony Party yet. There is a lockbox code in the comments. You want to check that out?

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1: Copy, 2029.

0: I'm good.
1: We need a raft, and we need to help our bodies over here. It's not going to go along with the mud rock. We got a warrant tonight, Artie.
0: That'll be 1729 if you can start heading that way. Any squad with a raft, guys?
1: 17 cuts.
2: 29, I copy. I have a raft as well.
0: Outstanding ticket.
1: 1040 is fine. It's not going to be a 39 issue at all.
3: County ambulance 291. Ambulance 291 to know.
4: We're on at 2030.
1: Jennifer, looks like it's one of those dead ends up there that we passed.
0: Matter of fact.

0: from dispatch. We've attempted contact with a number for the party. We think this is a slightly different spelling of the name. This party actually lives to an address on Jennifer Avenue. No history at this Cardinal Circle address, but we haven't been able to get a hold of anybody yet.
1: That's 432 Jennifer. We have a matching address. We're en route over there now.
0: Copy.

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1: Copy. Copy.
2: 47, I have a 28 for you.
1: 47, go.
2: Tom George 2501. If it comes back to the Bradley party, you could just attach it.
1: I got me.

0: 432, go ahead.
1: 432, Jennifer will be the correct address. Contact made, no issue here. We'll be on scene for a couple minutes. All other units can return.
0: Copy, that is the correct address, but no apparent issues.

0: at 28. It was allowed to stay here overnight. No longer needed 10-8. You can pull me back on that PI.
1: Yeah, coming.

0: 2, go ahead.
1: No issue found. All units clear. Returning. Can you put me back in, please?
0: Copy.
2: Copy. Use point 23.

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1: Dispatch.
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1: 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Can you change this to a disorderly conduct? Are you sending him to safe?

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0: attention, Norway, fire and rescue, respond for RPA accident, 26,300 block of South Wind Lake Road. There was a male on a motorcycle, had a kid on the back of the bike who fell off. Attention, Norway, fire and rescue, respond for RPA accident, 26,300 block of South Wind Lake Road. There's a male on a motorcycle with a kid riding on the back, and the kid fell off the back of the bike. Crashed through West Wind Lake in Milwaukee. Time of tone is 2056.
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0: Copy, 621, 2056.
2: Yeah, affirm it's in Norway's jurisdiction, but they only have a traffic car on.
1: Monroe.

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1: 41, go ahead.
0: Sounds like there's two motorcycles involved. One took off north on West Wind Lake Road. No plate on that one. I'm going to be out with the second one that crashed.
1: Copy.
0: Go ahead.
1: Where do you want us to go?
0: Just come to the intersection of South Wind Lake and West Wind Lake. I don't even know if we're going to find a patient here.
1: Copy, run away.
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1: Copy. Can you advise about status of any kids involved, if they were on the cycles?
0: No kids around, and nobody's mentioned kids to me, so.
1: Copy.
4: Six 10 dispatch, I'm being advised that there was a black motorcycle that fled the scene.
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Gonna be back kind of where you're at right now.

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1: Yeah, if that's where the 17's at. 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

0: Estimate 391. 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
1: Matt passed out. 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

0: Charlie Charlie 391. Charlie Charlie 391 en route. And you can also show us on location at the quick trip.
1: Thanks.
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2: 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He's still here. We're going to see if we can get him out of here.
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0: Katie. It's going to be at bypass and 11, just south of 11. A vehicle versus deer out of traffic. The deer ran off. It's going to be a white 2010 Infiniti. No injuries.
1: Great, I'm on the bypass. You want me to take that for you? Now you're going to go get your gas. Copy.

0: message.
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Got it. 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

0: Both current and clear. I have a red Harley to Brian Bartz at Wind Lake and a green Harley to Jonathan Nagum at Michigan Road. The first one was a red Harley to Brian Bartz off of Wind Lake.
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0: Lake River Fire, Engine 121, Ambulance 121, Whitewater ICOP, and Whitewater Tone Alert. Respond to motor vehicle accident with injuries at N202, over Highway 12.
1: Number 443, Jefferson County, asked for an ambulance. Unknown injuries, car is in a ditch.
2: Hunter, copy. Can you verify how many patients by chance?
1: Mark, so Jefferson County does not have an idea.
3: Walworth County from Med 391. 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
1: Yeah, 2260.
4: 903. Everyone, you guys are sending a firm roll call. This is just a firework violation at 200 block of West Jefferson Street. It's setting off some large fireworks for the Refuse 17.

0: is 121, is it? Yeah, it's 121.
1: That's a 716 for a suspicious odor. We do have fire en route. It's going to be at 28500 block of Wildfire Lane for a strong propane smell in the neighborhood. Unknown where it's coming from. It looks like it's possibly coming from 28604 Wildflower Lane, but the 17 is not able to confirm.
2: Checking on a strong odor of propane somewhere in the neighborhood. Caller is on this block. I believe it could possibly be from near 28604 Wildflower, Precious or Golden Circle, and Marjorie Drive, Tamatone, 2219.

0: 9.
1: I caught up to the suspect vehicle. I didn't observe anything. It's taking the Ryan Road exit right now. I'm flipping around to head back to Racine County.
0: Aye, copy.
1: I have a trailer 28 for you when you're ready.
0: 5-9, go ahead.
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0: Battalion 12.
1: I'm on scene with law enforcement. I don't have eyes on the vehicle yet, but I'll be out investigating and have command.
0: 10-4, Battalion 12 on scene.

0: 59, that trailer 28 came back current and clear to a North American Chassis Pool Cooperative out of Tennessee.
1: I copy. 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I'll be 10-8.
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0: Copy. Multiple squads. 903, were you calling?
1: A firm, you can put up that firework violation on A60.
0: Copy 13, were you in there?
4: 1342.
0: 13, I copy. 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
1: 断。
0: Just confirming, this is gonna be Highway 12 out past the Islamic Center. Disregard, I got a visual on you.
1: I wanted an ambulance up on Highway 12 past the Islamic Center with the organization.

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3: Ambulance 121, you can go behind that squad car right about there. Engine right behind the ambulance. You don't have to throw a full block, but just give protection.
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1: Hello,
2: 420
0: back in quarters. 10-4. Battalion 12. Scene's turned over to PD. All fire units clear returning.
2: 10-4, all units clear returning.
3: They were advised with a complaint in the ordinance. I'll be 10-8 NOR and you can put up the lost article.
4: Copy, and just 43, it looks like the 17 just looking for a 21 to start.
3: 10-4. Nine, you put me at area 9, I'll be area 11.
4: 1-9, I copy, sorry.

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0: 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Med251 copies the call. We'll be in and out shortly.
1: Med251 must receive atrial female consciousness breathing from 1061. Go ahead and drink bleeding from the eyes. She's also on centers.
0: Med251 copies.
2: 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She's conscious but breathing heavily. 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She is conscious. 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
2: Sir, and we too have been out looking. We are not finding anything. So at this point, nothing found. And if anything changes, just give us a call back.
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4: Frank over Tom, Wisconsin Fleet Plate, 29509A, F over T, now be 326 northbound, shoulder.

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0: 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She's refusing rescue. Husband's going to be Joseph Nix, 25 years old, male white, wearing all black clothing. 17's pretty hysterical. We're trying to get further on it. It sounds like he is still on scene. There's another comment in here. I guess she might have dropped him off on the side of the road somewhere.
1: Engine 121 back in quarters.
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0: 725, 21725, just west of that.
1: 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Did you want the cover to head your way with you?
0: Yes.
1: I copy, 59, if you want to make the 21725 wash. 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
0: I copy.

0: It's like a temporary young 8930 boy, and it's Y930B. We're on North Memorial in Hamilton.
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1: 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You can try out of Illinois.

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2: 7-9 dispatch, can you copy me? 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
0: 942 dispatch. 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I'm heading back to the address.
1: I copy. Multiple squads, so 59 one more time.
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1: I copy you, 59. Any other squads?
2: 42, I have one detained. 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
1: I copy. 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

0: That was a George Bryan. I copied the Casino 907 heading that way because I couldn't get a hold of you.
1: I'm code 4, I can give you a 21 7 on the 27.
0: I copy.

Ariane on fire. Ambulance 232, medic 391, and Ariane tower alert. Response, a person has fallen. A W7450, Pleasant Street.

0: 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Acknowledge this call. We'll be in route shortly.
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0: Mid 381. County, Mid 381 has completed the lift assist. We'll be on scene just for a little bit. Any other gear and units can disregard and return the course.
1: Flower County Dispatch from Darren Engels, 232. I received the message returning to quarters.

911 Squad 1063 in ATL from Marquette County Sheriff Break. Continuing, this ATL is going to be for a 2007 gray Trailblazer with plate Boy Boy X-ray 9129. Suspect they're looking for is going to be a Brian D. Burberry. Date of birth is 4/19/1971. He was involved in a domestic and left before law enforcement got into the scene. They do have local charges for him for battery and DC. It is believed he's going to be going to Waukesha. His address is in Heartland. He left the residence in Marquette County at about 21:39, believed to be intoxicated as well. If located, please stop, hold, and advise. End of ATL, KBF 277-2340.

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That's all we have.

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0: 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We're going to be on Durand at Cozy Acre Road.
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0: 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I'm showing a current and clear blue Kia Optima to a Michael Young party.
1: 7-4.

67-year-old male requests assistance with his catheter. States it's too long and is a tripping hazard. That door will be open. Again, City of Bremerton Rescue respond to the Riverview Manor, 580 Madison Street, Unit 124. 580 Madison Street, Unit 124. Call by the medical alarm company for a 67-year-old male requesting assistance with his catheter. States it's too long and is a tripping hazard. The door will be open. Timeout, midnight 10.

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6-9 at midnight 21.

Liberty Park Place, Unit 17. 17's reporting a lot of noise from this apartment, screeching, stomping, yelling, going on between a mom and her kids. Caller doesn't believe the kids are being harmed, but sounds very obnoxious.

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Refuse calling.

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714-7134. An assault in progress. It's going to be 273 Chapel Terrace, Unit 16 in the city of Burlington. 17 was just attacked by a bomb, saying he doesn't feel safe. We're getting more info.

for an update. The male party on the phone says he's bleeding but is refusing rescue. The mom's name is Shanika White, female black, wearing a white shirt, now getting into a blue Mazda. Unknown weapons. Your 17 is hiding on Edgewood Drive, very unimpressive whispering.

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0: Sarah. I was trying to talk to Mom over the phone, but she's pretty hysterical, so we're going to head over to the apartment real quick. Boren's going to have him in the back of his car.
1: I copy at 1-7.

Med 21 responded Golden Years. Left Homley Drive, room 17, 8-year-old male. Difficulty breathing and confusion at 113.

Med 21 responded Golden Years. Select Homley Drive, room 17, 8-year-old male. Difficulty breathing and confusion at 113.

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one, we're en route. 9241, you're en route at 126. You've got a 91-year-old female who has not been feeling well for the past few days. She is confused.

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Will you Google to find this address? Did you uncover?

0: 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And I'll make an appointment tomorrow, being it's ongoing issues. Come on here a little earlier and check it out.
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0: Message received, thank you.
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At 1866, Division Street, Unit 3.

0: 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They're looking for a DRE to respond to the Lakeland Medical Center in Elkhorn.
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0: I'm seeing a single vehicle off the roadway, operating on all fours with the driver's door open. Appears unoccupied. We'll be at rest. Getting 2105 has command. We'll be working on the Alliance channel.
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I believe it might have already been checked out. I'm trying to double check.

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0: Going to be near 1470 11th Avenue in Union Grove, an intoxicated male white wearing gray shorts and white shirt, between 5'10 to 6'1, drinking a bottle of beer and yelling out loud at something. The passerby says that the male is going eastbound on 11th.

0: 方圆。
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1: 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So I'm gonna swing through here and see if I can find them.
0: I copy. I copy 19.

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Respond to a patient having trouble breathing. At 2810, Timber Avenue.

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1: 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She's having difficulty breathing now. 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

0: Gordon.
1: Southbound 329 over 8. White trailer with a silver cab, riding on the shoulder, the hazards on. It's going about 10 miles an hour. Called in by State Patrol.

0: believe it's in between K and 20 right now. They were looking at headed on the camera southbound from K.
1: Right, 7, I copy. We'll be waiting at the 2-mile turn on.

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0: We have that semi stopped southbound, just north of C.
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Johnson, Kansasville Fire. Kenosha County is requesting a chief for a trailer fire at Great Lakes Dragway. Repeating, Kansasville Fire, Kenosha is requesting a chief for a trailer fire at Great Lakes Dragway. Time of tone 3:30.

Attention Kansasville Fire, this is a canceled tone for the request for the chief for the Great Lakes Dragway trailer fire. Repeating, this is a canceled tone for a chief for the Kenosha request for a trailer fire at Great Lakes Dragway. They no longer need a response.

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1: Top four, thank you.
2: 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These challenges are out and canceled.

0: 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Johnson, Charles, Adam, Paul, Tom, John, Zero, Edward, C-A-P-T, J-0-E, 36 and D.
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1: Edelnora, Robert, 1320, NAR, 1320. We're going to be on 11 at Wisconsin Valley Way.

Lake Geneva Med 281, respond to 611 Harmony Drive, 611 Harmony Drive, Golden Ears, for a 90-year-old male, rapid heartbeat, high blood pressure, Lake Geneva cleared 434.

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Turned over to GL staff. I'll be 76 to Bravo.

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0: Flight Geneva Med 282, return to 129 South Curtis Street, 129 South Curtis Street, Unit 111, for a 76-year-old male, difficulty breathing. Lake Geneva Clear 517.
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of you so Mike can change my drivers to German Shepherds that's running in the road. Westing heading northbound.

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0: 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We're going to hold this to units that are on scene.
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copy. I've got a call for 2829. At 19512 Washington Avenue. Justice Nix is going to be waiting near Washington 124th, pressing officer deputy standby while he does a one-time pickup of some items from his residence.

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1: Engine 21, respond to 500 South Edwards, 500 South Edwards, unit 64 for a medical pendant push. No answer from the patient. Lake Geneva, clear 559.

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1: He said he should be at the bakery at that intersection.
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3: 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There was no answer on the pendant push, no voice.

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0: Attention, City of Burlington Rescue, respond to BUPD 224 East Jefferson Street. This was called out by one of the officers for an elderly male with neck and back pain. Repeating, Burlington Rescue, respond to BUPD 224 East Jefferson Street. For an elderly male with neck and back pain, there is an officer out with him. Time and tone 604.
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0: great.
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1: Get me somewhere near the lake. 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It's being called in by a third party that Jocelyn Hewley was on FaceTime with them, but she was going to kill herself by going into the lake. Now she just has it offline. We're trying to work on getting more information and where she is.
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0: 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We're gonna try and have city check the address the caller mentioned. There's nothing in house for the name we were given.
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1: From 8656, WA 8656. 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

别讨人厌。Five nine four John Paul David. 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

0: dispatch. Joseph removed his items and left the residence. You can put us both 10-8.
1: Yep. 5-7, that plate's expired clear. Let's do on a 2010 Subaru Forester to an Alicia Smith. What's the address here of it?
2: 7-4.

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1: Pass by address she's heading to is 1816 Whistle, 1816 Whistle.
0: Did mom advise at all if she's got a vehicle or what her info is?

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Sounds like they're trying to talk to her, but she doesn't want any help.

41 for a, I'm sorry, 43 for a blockhead. It's going to be northbound from the county line. It's going to be on a semi, and it looks like they're in lane 1 or 2. They gave a New Jersey plate of Tom William Robert 54L, TWR 54L, saying it's a stolen vehicle. I'm going to run it and see if that stolen is on a semi, but it's hitting on a semi right now.

0: 7 dispatch, I'm southbound. I can get off that K if you need me.
1: Hey, 7, I'll put it up. It looks like this is going to be a match. It's coming back. It's coming back as a CIM, a 2021 CIM, some kind of trailer. So it looks like it's a match. Blake, we're seeing any dispatch, any state patrol.

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1: 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Where's that block in for that stolen?
0: About four minutes ago, it was northbound from the county line in lane 2. It looks like it's lane 2.

0: to dispatch some northbound at you right now.
1: I copy, say 258, northbound at you. Copy 34.

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1: Copy, you have eyes on interstate.
0: Tom, William, Robert, 54 L Lincoln.
1: That's gonna be a match 258.
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1: 10237, area 13.
0: Copy. That's 908 for shoplifting.
1: What?
0: 908, it's going to be at the KTC delayed report.
1: How far?

0: Rotate dispatch information.
1: Say 258, go ahead.
0: Hazard lights are on. He's moving over to the right shore over there, just crossing Milwaukee County.
1: Copy.

0: stop. Just south of Elm Road, right shoulder.
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0: There's a bunch of guys that walk my lift station now.
1: Seven, I'm

I copy 4-3. I have assistance request, and anybody else that's on the interstate, this is a minute old, northbound from the 336. 17 says that she has a GPS on her vehicle, and it's currently on the interstate headed northbound. It's a 2012 Ford Flex with an Illinois temp tag. There's a cross reference from REPD, so I'm just looking at that real quick.

43 and 87, just for info for this call. It was an ATL. The wife is reporting that her husband took her vehicle without consent, and she just wants the vehicle back at this time. So it's going to be a 2012 Ford Flex, purple with a white top, and it should have a broken rear window on the driver's side.

0: not stay on Shatner's call.
1: Wrapping up a flock hit. What's Shatner got?
2: It's going to be northbound on the interstate. It's a few minutes old. It was northbound from the county line. 17, they met our ex, who she's still married to, took her vehicle without consent. It's going to be 2012 Ford Flex, and she's got a GPS on it. It was last northbound on the interstate.
1: Down the 7 miles, set up watch for it.

In position on the interstate southbound from the 327. It's currently in lane 3. A semi with a white trailer honking the horn at other drivers. Drivers trying to pass them. Speeds up on drivers in front of them. It's going to have a white cab and a possible plate of 78270 Zebra.

warranty entry for the 17. 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

0: I copy. 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It's for a suspicious party that's hanging around by the bank.
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2: A white Nissan Sentra with a handicap placard in the on the mirror. I'm going to be on 90th at Majestic Hills.
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1: 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Solid and clear on a white Nissan Sentra to a Jaslyn Hinman out of racing.
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0: 47, he's balloting. Clear, he lists the State Street in the Grove.
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1: 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I'll be on Duran and Crossway.
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1: Roger,
0: 015.
1: Can you verify the 99 to the party I just attached?
0: I copy. Dispatch to 33. 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
1: Yes.
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0: 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We're going to be en route to Columbia County, and can I get a complaint number?
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0: अच्छा, It's been confirmed. Total bond is 124.
1: Copy. Can you also verify that this revocation is OWI related?
0: I copy. Stand by. Dispatch 5015, that's affirmative. It is OWI related. Looks like there's an alcohol restriction on her license along with an IID requirement.
1: Copy. Thank you.

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0: 10-4, 803. I have a male subject that slid out of bed. It was called in from the alarm company.
1: Dispatch.
0: 15.
1: Got one detained. You're trying to post on the side.
0: I copy. One detained at 803 trying to post.

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1: Union Grove, you have a call at the AWI Metal Fabrication, 141052 Mile Road. The male in his mid-30s that's sweaty with a possible diabetic issue. His eyes are open. He is unresponsive. Go to the front desk upon arrival. Again, Union Grove, respond 141052 Mile Road, the AWI Metal Fabrication, crosses of North Sylvania and 53rd. The male in his mid-30s, possibly having a diabetic issue. He is sweaty. His eyes are open. He is not responding. Go to the front desk upon arrival. Time and tone is 807.

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City of Burlington, we have a call at 140 Industrial Drive. The Padone attends a 52-year-old male who has low blood pressure, is unable to stand up with difficulty breathing. He is conscious. Again, City of Burlington, we have a call at Padone Pinza, 140 Industrial Drive, crosses of Brookview and Crypt Street. 52-year-old male with blood pressure that is low. He's unable to stand up. Difficulty breathing. He is conscious. Time to tell him to 811.

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0: 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I'll be out on Plank and Beaumont.

0: 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This is only. We are available.
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It's a 40-year-old female who's been drinking since yesterday. 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

rain like in the next 38 minutes. It's a small storm, so if you want to run and get rain gear, that's fine. I'm sorry, not rain gear. 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

zone 40 for a third hall fire alarm called on by the alarm company. City of Burlington Fire and Rescue, it's on a 252 McHenry Street, Aurora, 3 zone 408, third floor hall by the stairs. Ray, a fire alarm going off, called on by the alarm company, time at home, day 26. Sandy at BMH at 252 McHenry Street, called in by the alarm company for zone 408, third floor hall by the stairs, fire alarm.

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0: 515.
1: 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I'm on the 76 Observer PD to PI.
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0: Copy.
3: Yeah. Back by the big tree on Holland. 10-4, head over there.

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0: 490, Zebra Robert Adam, 490.

0: 33, just confirming you said you were en route to Mount Pleasant on emergency. Copy at 841.
1: That's from McHenry Street Command.
0: Go ahead.
1: And dispatch, hazard has been mitigated. All city fire units clear, returning. Command terminated.
0: 841.

0: 81.
1: Adam William Edward 5656 for getting on the northbound 11 on ramp.

0: engine 281. Respond to the area of 951 Salt Lake Shore Drive. 951 Salt Lake Shore Drive. Behind the residence for smoke coming from the general area. Lake Shiva clear at 845.
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0: Bye. Lake Geneva Med 281, respond to 129 South Curtis Street, 129 South Curtis, room or apartment 111 for a male with right side pain radiating down his arm. Lake Geneva cleared 846.
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0: 9 for Romeo 281. I do not have a squad on the scene yet. The caller is advising that smoke is coming from behind the Victorian Square area.
1: Roger,

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1: 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Our cab locked up.
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1: 10 for Med 21, on scene at 850. I do not have an officer responding. If you need one, let me know.
0: Pleasure to see you.

0: 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Nothing showing. We'll be out investigating.
1: Okay. Hi, copy. Just for information, we're out trying to locate where this smoke's coming from, so we're not coming up with anything.

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1: Reported fire at this time. 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It's away from any structures. We're on it.
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1: Bobby.
2: Wisconsin Temtec, E Edward 9683, Edward Edward, E 9683 EE, or southbound at the KS off ramp.

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1: Boy Charles Tom 7679, BCT 7679. I'll be on Wash and Sharp.
0: I copy 13. Was there any other squad in there?

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1: 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We found the heart problems. At 1, Southeast Town Manor.

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2: You're going for a subject that's having some chest pain. He was in rehab yesterday after having two sun splits.
3: What's your season?

do you have a caller, 21606 Bennett Road, 75-year-old male with a high fever, possible sepsis from surgery that he had 4 weeks ago. He's currently conscious breathing. Again, ORF, you responded to 21606 Bennett Road, crosses of North Brainerd, North Britain. So 75-year-old male with a 101.8-degree fever. He just had surgery 4 weeks ago, and it's possible sepsis from surgery. He's currently conscious breathing, comatose at 9:30.

0: تذكرت.
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2: Well, I'm out probably just having a fever and some difficulties due to a recent surgery. He does have someone with him all rescued by.

0: Yeah, it's going to be the 26,700 block of Oak Lane. Just see the comments. Stretch to 5019 for a hit and run.
1: 19.
0: 5019 is going to be in the back lot of Petro. Happened sometime overnight.

0: No plate traffic.
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0: It'll be back to a black Chevy sedan. We'll be in the Menards parking lot off Milwaukee Ave.

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1: Roger, James. Copy.
0: Traffic.

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0: World Palaquin.
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0: Yeah, that's kind of what I'm...

0: 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Payroll 9134.
1: I copy. I apologize. Did you say traffic or patrol?
0: Traffic for a little bit.
1: Copy.
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2: Do you think we should keep on going? Would you guys like to go flip around and pick up what's out there already?
3: Well, I think we flip around and we start spraying back that way. And then, as long as you're not calling, so we might as well keep spraying this combat.
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1: 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She does have a dog at home, but she's unable to secure it at this time.
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0: 21, just so you're aware, the dog is not friendly. And caller's not sure if the door's open.
1: Messenger, do you have PD in route as well?
0: It's okay.
2: Okay, I'm just going to take it back to Norway. Manage to get in my squad.
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0: 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Did you say you had a case report for the traffic stop? Do you want me to just put you on that CIB hit and walk to the UG base?
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0: 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I got a back clear to Covenant Transport.
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Boy Adam Young, 6

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0: Thank you, I'm 13.
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0: 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I copy.

0: didn't have to slow down quite that slow for those. 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
1: Hey, Charles Victor, 3345, BCV 3345. I'll be on Duran in the bypass.
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0: 581.
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0: 81, I copy. You on I-39 or 40?
1: 40 will be fine.
0: Tractor 29 and 33. A1 needs cover. He's going to be southbound 336 over 6 on the wall. Needs cover to do fields and 2 cage cars. There's kids in the car.

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0: and turn around and park. 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
1: Yeah, that's fine, Brian. Are they cool to leave these cones for now and shoot up to B to get those two turn lanes?
2: Yeah, fine with me. Don't forget those schedules on the way up.
1: Yep, Pendor. We'll meet you up on those kits.
2: Copy that.
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1: Yeah,

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One of the red lights on the right side, the center stand is still working properly, though.

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0: I copy 60.
1: Thanks, I was able.

0: Paris. I'm going to take lane 1 for 50.
1: 2-9, I copy. Copy 3-3.

0: Say again.
1: Now, but I thought you were slowing down there because you didn't want to swing this your tail all too far. I just saying you're good.
0: Yeah, no, you were right. And I saw that guy stopping. And I was like, no, don't stop, no.
1: Yep.
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0: Where is he going to H?
1: We're going down there to B, and now there's a turn lane going down, and then there's a turn lane coming back up right at B.
0: Copy.
1: Yeah, copy.
2: On it to UG, Village Hall.
3: Copy.
4: I'm hoping once we get up here, we can kind of pull off, get traffic past us, pull out, hit that first turn bar, and then take a left and get turned around, like, on B there. And then hit that other one, head back north.
1: Yeah, copy. 10-4, that's what I was thinking, too.
3: See, tab.

0: you if we just go down a little bit to get turned around? Kind of being in this low might be a little sketchy.
1: Yeah, we don't want to do anything sketchy, so yeah, that'd probably be a better idea. I second that.
0: Okay, man, sounds like a plan.
1: Sure is.

0: come over here.
1: Right, I haven't seen him.
0: Yeah, I pushed him off before we even left town. He's waiting at that spot. He always waits for me to pick him up.
1: Got me.
2: Six two God.
3: We're charging back calling 62.
2: You just keep up, I'm not copying you. So you just keep up, I'm just making sure you're good.
3: I'm calling.
2: I copy, and I said go ahead, so go ahead.

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1: Late Geneva Med 281, respond to the area in front of Geneva Towers, 101 Broad Street, for a 76-year-old female that fell and hit her head. She did not lose consciousness, it is bleeding from the head area, possible wrist injury. Lake Geneva clear, 1050.
0: Do you need any additional out there? Do you need 6-2 out there?
1: En route, 1051.
0: Francisco?
2: Oh, no, we're good.
0: Thanks.

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squad 6, yeah. 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I copy 6-0.

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0: Yeah, Brian, if you want to sit back a little bit, once we get turned around and are headed back up your way, I'll holler over and let you know you can pull down and sit before that turn lane.
1: 10-4.
2: Copy that.

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1: All right, Brian, we just got to far around and are headed to XL. You want to pull up?
2: Copy that. We're on our way.
3: What he said.
2: Yeah, what I said.

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If you could check it out. We opened the gate, but she keeps calling back for assistance.

0: Can you give dispatch a 21, please, for Sarah?
1: Alrighty, guys, that'll be it. We can get those signs and cones picked up and meet you back at the shop for lunch. And, after lunch, we'll mess around getting this truck set up for forings.
2: These guys back to their pickup, then.
3: Yeah, take us back to our pickups. Ethan's going to help me pick up the signs and stuff.
2: Hey, why doesn't Ethan help you pick up the signs and stuff?
3: Push eyes, my boss. 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
1: You guys on both sides.
2: Perfect. 40. Charles Sam 4619, be on 67th at Spring.
3: 7-1.

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Ambulance 291, and Alliance Tone Alert. 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

0: Zero Dispatch. Am I talking to myself?
1: You're coming across.
0: Yeah.
1: You're looking for 19-5019.
0: Deputy Rob.
1: Copy. Dispatch to Deputy Robbins. It's getting trying to get a hold of you.
0: Hey, 0 to 19, give me a 21.

General. We respond to 4117 Lee Court. 54-year-old female, feeling weak. 10 in Norway, respond to 4117 Lee Court. For a 40.

Let's give him that 282. Respond to the Timber Ridge at 720-7020 Grand Geneva Way, room 446, for request for pain management from a broken rib. Let's give him clear 1133.

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0: 9 to cover, Norway out of traffic. 39 is going to be the 24,000 block of West Loomer. For a reckless driving complaint. Northbound on 36 from Fox Lane. It's a white Honda CRV, Wisconsin plate of boy, 8401. Cross the center line numerous times to make your own case. 36 northbound from Fox Lane.
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0: 34.
1: Okay, Robert, 4862. X-ray, Robert, 4862. Down to Rand at Willow, right next to Farmer Fleet.
0: Copy.
2: Yep, 40 or 39. I'm coming from basically Tishkin Wildlife Area.
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2: One field, so whenever someone gets here.
0: I copy. 39, you copy. It sounds like 1040. Three, four.
1: I got a stop on Willow. We'll be at West Minister Drive.

0: 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Can you route Pennsylvania 28 for me and let me know who this truck registered to?
1: Go ahead.
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0: full plane to dispatch for northbound. 2020 off ramp on the holy, I mean on the wall.
1: I'm happy.

0: 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He's transporting one patient on a Emergent to Aurora Burlington.
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At 3216, South Shore Drive.

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1: Start me in debris, southbound, just south of the G overpass. I have to get back northbound. It's a tire in lane 2.

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0: Yeah, больше 91.
1: Yeah, it's 91 Conway, clear. Timber Ridge and route to Lakeland with the Lake Geneva paramedic on board.
0: 1208.
2: County of Lake Geneva, Med 282 will be clear.

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0: 15 for possible child abuse report. Requesting a 21. If you want to see the call comments, I guess it happened multiple places in Racine County, so the other jurisdictions do have calls as well. Again, it's a 21. Route to BMH at 1217.
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0: 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Seven, four.
1: 010022, en route from RCJ to juvenile attention on Douglas, no complaint number needed.
0: Copy.
1: 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Bird 1149, I'll be on the 3200 block of Buckingham.
0: 10-4.
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0: 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We're going to be on Durand at Highway 311.
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1: Sir 21 for a possible theft of a social security number. Again, a 21 to your 17.

710 and 716 for a alarm distress. I'm going to pull you off that identity theft to cover 710 on a distress, duress alarm. 819 Bakke Ave. It's going to be from the alarm company for a panel duress alarm.

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0: Scotty from Med 262.
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0: Med 262, are you taking the call for Med 261? 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
2: 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She is also deaf.
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0: 94341 and party. It's going to be at 8933 West 3 Mile Road. 17 states that there was a Kelly that was dropped off at this residence after being released from the hospital. 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
0: 10-4, did you want it back or just add it to your call?
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0: Moving. I see you guys added a different plate in here. 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

be at RC Jang. Rescue's responding as well. 18-year-old female inmate with an allergic reaction. She's conscious and breathing. They just need one deputy to respond.

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1: What's on the call in the sag for training?
0: Hi, copy. Haven't read it yet. Do you need a cover?
1: Negative.
0: A 4.
2: 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At 1819 East Geneva Street.

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1: Howdy, Illinois, 110187. Looks like we're pulling into the UPS parking lot off of Durand.

0: 335 over 0. A silver Toyota RAV4 with a black trim around the bumper. Hit our 17 and took off. No injuries with our caller. Still getting further information. Southbound 335 over 0.
1: I'm not going to catch the offending vehicle, but they want to make a complaint on the issue line.
0: I copy 33. Dispatch to Wisconsin State Patrol.

0: 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We're going to be transporting one non-emergency emergency Walrus.
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0: You 17 should be in your PD lobby, looking to make a complaint about some ex-friends harassing her.

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0: Chris, did you say you're in Alpha?
1: And I are headed for the station right now.
0: Okay, I guess let me know. I'm headed out for town, so if you got enough before I get there, just let me know. Okay, yeah, I just wanted to make sure he had at least four. I know Dale was checked in too, but I think he's supposed to be taking it easy on his way.
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1: Yeah, Chris and I are at the cemetery, and there's plenty of traffic. We can go direct if you aren't got enough to roll the truck.
0: Yeah, there's two of us here, so that's fine.
1: Okay, copy that. We'll go direct.
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2: 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They called in asking for you to call me again.
0: All right, 10-4. 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

0: coming from ambulance 141. Ambulance 141 is on scene, and if you have deputy responding, we will not need them.
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0: I can start to that.
1: I copy 40.

0: send it. Just put me on that.
1: I got it. I have several squads in there. Dispatch 60, are you calling?
0: No, I'm 42.
1: I copy 60, other squad in there.
0: 1541.
1: Squad 15.
0: 11635, 335, you put that call up.
1: Copy. Unless you're close.
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0: 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You look like you're a traffic assignment. Copy. I just believe that party is flagged for some mental health unusual behavior. Copy.
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respond to 725 South 30th Street, room 124, for an 84-year-old female with a nosebleed, Lake Geneva Clear, 1412.

0: God. It's going to be a spot at McDonald's. Just see the comments. Copy 5110.
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0: 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Blake is coming back valid out of Illinois and clear.
1: 10-4. Do we have any premise history in his apartment with him?
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0: Copy. On Oz. It's expired and clear on a 2002 Chevy pickup to a Robert Curtis out of Lenox, Illinois. Is it a Chevy pickup or no?

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0: 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Could be a 42-year-old female trying for bathroom 15, Diaz and Adam.
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0: long time any callback advising that it was accidentally set off and proper passcode was given to cancel.
1: I got all half my units with regard. Thank you.

0: Good. Can you just head over my car, confirm and make sure everything is clean?
1: Copy. You want me to advise Colin still?
0: Negative. 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
2: One. Med 241 copies, okay, I'm cool.
3: Same responsibility assigned, he was released, heading back to the town. Can you put a report on it, please? For the drugs in the OWI.
2: Copy.

0: confirming 615. Do you want to be left on this call or clearly with the case and put you en route to the village or the town?
1: You can clear me from it.
0: Copy.

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0: Dispatch 5018. Any state patrol northbound around the 330, there's a car parked on the shoulder and there's a male wearing a yellow shirt sitting on the overpass with his legs over the edge.

0: I got 18. I guess just start drifting that way. Is there anybody that can cover 2-8 for this welfare check?
1: 239, I'm responding from IOG.
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0: Copy. Additional callers on this passerby saying it's an older station wagon with a male wearing a lime green shirt sitting on the median overhang with his legs dangling over the side.
2: I'm on for
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1: 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It's just a 46.
0: Copy 28, just a 46. Dispatch 43, I'll put you 10-8 and state if you're not close, you can disregard. Thank you.

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0: Get a hold of Polka to make sure she's good and just confirm her payroll. Is she on scene with you?
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0: 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I'm at Pine of the Bicep.
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1: 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Have a good day.
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0: Just for info, I have a welfare check holding in your area. I'm checking in a party with some 96 issues. There's lots of comments in the call, but your party is also showing a body only 99 out of the sheriff. Copy. Whenever you're ready to go, just let me know. We'll either send Area 9 or if 10 calls on, we'll send Area 10 with you. 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
1: North Burr, I'm basically there. Good.
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0: The McDonald's manager said she'll call back if she gets any more information. I have the fake $100 bill with me, and then I'll be 10-8 for now. I'll go to the welfare.
1: I copy. Dispatch 3-1. Welfare check in the Grove. Also going to be a 99 party if contact is made.
2: When I copy, can you tell me the address? 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
1: 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Annoyed about the open air. It's going to be 1380 Park Place. Again, 1380 Park Place for the Hill Park Heights. And it's going to be unit 106.
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0: 737.
1: Put myself on a call. 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
0: Hi, Bobby.
1: B-boy, gonna be on the bypass at 11.

Robert with Tom, Sam, Boyd, David. It's going to be a Green Bay Packer license plate.

0: 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Now it's out mall traffic today. I copy, thanks.
1: Charlie, I'll go handle it.
0: I copy, just be advised I did attach the party and not seeing anything in NCIC form.

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0: Tracy. We're wondering if you're able to float over to the Union Grove area referencing a trouble with kids we got in the stack. It's just a kid running stop signs on an electric scooter. It's like the areas, or the 17 is maybe just looking for an area check.
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0: Copy.

0: attention, Town of Burlington, sorry, I have a call at 8860 Fish Hatchery Road for a 70-year-old female that's feeling lethargic, not responding well. She is breathing. You will have to drive up the back hill to enter through the back door. Repeating, Town of Burlington, sorry, I have a call at 8860 Fish Hatchery Road for a 70-year-old female feeling lethargic, not responding well, is breathing. Drive up the hill to enter through the back door. Time of tone, 1520.
1: Seven, we copy the call. We'll be around shortly.

Attention, Sonia, Burlington Rescue. You have a call at the boardwalk, 232 Bridge Street, unit 334, for an 83-year-old female that fell, feeling weak, no injuries, is feeling dizzy, and is conscious of breathing. Boardwalk, 32 Bridge Street, unit 334, for an 83-year-old female that fell, is feeling weak, no injuries, feeling dizzy, is conscious of breathing, 10-1-13-21.

908 for a traffic incident. Huntington Health and Rehab, the 17 is looking for a 21 referencing. The vehicle is parked there, came out, and there was a ding on the door. Referencing an employee that potentially hit her car, they have cameras.

0: We'll be 10-6 for a minute in a different car. I gotta bring a ride along over to Deputy Uyola on their call.
1: Chubby. Dispatch 259. Five nine, it's confirmed.
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1: Copy, and I just came from the spawn at 6, like, what's the name?

0: dispatch. 1-8. I can check on that men's up, but probably the same person yelling in 40's call.
1: Times 1, I'm thinking the same thing. Put it up.

0: 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What about an assistance request?
1: Can you start me a second assistance request?
0: Copy at the PD.
1: Hey, bro.
0: Copy.

0: Copy. 4-3, can you float over by Sturdivant as well, in case 1-8 does have a separate call?
1: 1-8.
0: Multiple squads, 1-8-10-9.
1: Don't need cover right now.
0: Copy, 4-3, I'll keep it 10-8. Copy. Any other squads?

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Ambulance 121, and Whitewater Tower Alert. 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
1: Latest comment on that restack since we're over by Honey Creek and Spring Prairie. 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
0: 281. Eardrop zones for Mach 282, it's going to be on the south side of the lake.
1: 10-4, Med 283, you're going to be interrupted at N54, 1854 Lorimore Drive, for a female with a possible fracture hip. 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
0: Chubby.

0: 7-3. 907. Adam Young William, 8658. AYW, 8658. I am now in the Kohl's parking lot.
1: 907, I copy.
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0: We're applying the wrap right now.

0: And dispatch. Go ahead.
1: Craft supplies. 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
0: There's a lot of feedback. Can you 10-9? I copy.

0: 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One 8 10 9 muscle squads.
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0: 6. Milwaukee Evan Grove Street, southbound lane 1, dark Jeep, broken down in traffic.
1: Seven, 77-year-old male with hypertension, Lake Geneva clear, 1610.

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Med 282, respond to Tuscan Tavern and Grill, 430 Broad Street, for a 15-year-old male who smoked marijuana, now feels weird, like Geneva Clear, 1612.

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2: Wait, Jim,
1: Med 282 is on scene. Med 282. The caller in the parking lot said he has black pants and a green shirt on. I asked him to take his seat on the ground.
2: Med 282, put me in contact.
1: 10-4.

39, referencing that traffic hazard from a little bit earlier that you were on, we got a new 17 that called and said that the fifth wheel that was on that vehicle is now left in the park off of Honey Lake Road in Spring Prairie.

0: 718.
1: Could you please 42 the previous 718 and 41?

accident, PD. 1400 block South Pine Street. See the 17 at 1456 Deep Burlington Self Storage. Reporting a tree fell onto her vehicle. There's no injuries. Apparently the tree fell from a white work truck. Four 159 43, both vehicles are still in scene.

ATL out of Mount Pleasant, break. Was for a 2014 white Ford Focus, State Wisconsin 28 of Boy Adam Adam 1655, BAA 1655. Has a Racine fire symbol on the back window. It was taken at some point last night. If located, please stop, hold, and advise. 2014 white Ford Focus. End of ATL, KBS 277, 1629.

Med 285, respond to St. Francis School, 130 West Main Street, for an activated smoke alarm coming from the main office, Lake Geneva Clear, 1629.

0: 28 01 Geneva, I'm on the scene, and I've been shown from two sides. Yeah, investigate.
1: Message received at 1633. Car 281, info.
0: Nothing at all. Engine can slow down, it's just construction.
1: Message received. Engine 281 is on location now. Team 1634. Officer on team said they were in the back parking lot.

360, we had an accident PD that was originally created for the city of Burlington. It looks like it actually occurred in the town of Burlington. We do have city of Burlington officers out with the vehicle right now on the 1400 block of South Pine. It looks like it's going to be an RASO call, so you could start heading that way.

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1: I think Geneva Med 21 is going to be a route to Lakeland.
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1: That's 283 out of Lakeland, 1637.
2: The 28 for this call, the bypass in Pine.
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1: Boy Charles John, 6128, BCJ 6128. Let's see if you can find a owner. Find out why it's here. It's right in the curve.
0: I copy. It's unoccupied.
1: Correct.
0: Copy.
2: Log me out of this. Let's put me in 16, please, and then I'll be back in route to Aurora.

0: attempted contact with the registered owner. He did not answer, and I left a voicemail.
1: Had a service with multiple citations issued. I'll be escorting over to Petro.
0: I copy.
1: Got it, please.
0: I copy. For debris.
1: 3-1, I see you. You can put it up.
0: I copy. Thank you.

0: check your lights. No, I got him on for the guy behind me to follow. I copy.
1: Can you go with your 20 one more time, please?

0: is, yes, docked on the box. Say, Apple Watch hard fall alert. There's been no contact, but the 17 was able to hear parties talking in the back of the call taker. I apologize. Looks like there's a 4 meter radius.
1: Attention Waterford Rescue, respond to docks on the Fox, 232 North Milwaukee Street. Got an Apple Watch hard fall notification. No voice contact, but could hear parties talking in the background. Time of tones, 1703.

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0: 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They do not know why it went off. I can put you 10-8.
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2: 3-1, I'm going to need an additional unit here. 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
1: 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You can mark 733, clear returning, and mark us back in right away. 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
1: It's going to be lane 3, but a semi just dodged traffic, so you might be good.

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Respond to W4025 Elgin Club Drive for an activated CO alarm. Lake Geneva clear 1708.

0: 22, semi-southbound traffic. I just got everything off the road.
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1: Maybe just want to let DPW know, just north of KR southbound, there's about 100 pairs of shoes on the shoulder, and then you can put me 10-8.
0: I copy, I'm going to move.

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0: 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Call myself, you need me.

0: Lake Sheila. Med 282 is on scene of a two-story residential. Nothing showing. We'll be on investigating. Med 282 will come.
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It's going to be an Austin party. 3 ETAs at this point about 2 minutes in a silver Chevy Malibu.

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1: Activation is false. They have an employee on site that was replacing alarms. No hazard here. Med 282 and engine 281 will clear returning.
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1: That 282.
0: Activation is false. They have an employee on site that was replacing alarms. No hazard here. 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

0: ahead. I was up in the vehicle.
1: Norway 60, it's going to be negative on any prior OWLs for the young party.
0: 10-4, thank you.

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1: I'm clear, just leave out, please.
0: 10-4.
1: 5-9. Did you need me to take that group call?
0: Hey, Fab, it's just going to be a 21.
1: I copy, you can put me 10-8 with report, my current call, and then I'll take that 21.
0: Copy, thanks. 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
0: Copy.

Attention, Rochester Fire and Rescue. Respond for a lift assist at 437 Abbey Lane. Caller says there is actually two patients here, a 79-year-old male and a 47-year-old female that need help up. Not injured. They are conscious and breathing. Attention, Rochester Fire and Rescue. Respond on 437 Abbey Lane for lift assist. Per flag in the call, it sounds like you're going to need additional manpower. There's two patients here, a 79-year-old male and a 47-year-old female that need help getting up. Neither are injured, and they're conscious and breathing. Rochester, Fox View in the dead end, time and tone 1734.

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0: Main at shoreline facing southbound. Adam, Sam, Adam, 8908, occupied one, snow cover.
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2: 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She does have history of seizure and is on meds for staff agency.
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1: 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Both are back where they belong. 803 and 833 are clear returning. Both are back here.
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last name is Cole, C-O-L-E. 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

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But coal party's going to be valid, voter's license and clear.

0: 153205, boy. We're going to be on Wash at the East Frontage. 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

0: Texas at 39, were you calling?
1: Firm. I was able to find a phone number for the mail party. I had to leave a voicemail. Just put me 10-8 for now until you hear back from Walworth.
0: I copy.
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0: 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They're just looking for a 21 now due to them having to go to work soon.
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0: 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Go ahead. We're clear, so we're going to return.
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0: White Boy Victor 8247, BBV 8247. We're southbound coming up to the 11 off ramp. I'll let you know when we get them stopped.
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0: Three, one, we'll be 334 over 8 just before.

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Med 281, respond to 281 North Edwards Boulevard to the parking lot by Mod Pizza for a 40-year-old male with chest pain. He is conscious and breathing. 18 clear, 1842.

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1: 2220.
0: Main at south, facing southbound with Adam William Paul, 4040. Occupied twice, no cover.
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0: 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You can show ambulance 121 car 121 back in quarters.
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Charles Edwards, 6916 BCE, 6916 slate model, Alpha

0: 255. We got a burg alarm and start event at 10155 Washington Ave, called in by the alarm company for receiving door. Would you be able to head that way? I can find you an additional. Five five, I copy. Is there any other squads on the east that be able to respond to the burg alarm and start event? 40, I copy. Anybody else? Head that way.
1: 31, I'm trying to make or call traffic right now, actually.
0: So I'm good with it.
1: Gonna be northbound at the G off ramp. Gonna be Wisconsin plate. Adam Henry King 2837 AHK 2837. I already have it stopped.
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